0: 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Past 7 o'clock on this Monday night. Thank you once again to Rebecca for kicking off a great Monday evening. It's Greg O taking you all the way till midnight with hits on the way from Wiz Khalifa. We've got Katy Perry, and right now it's Ludacris and Fergie with Glamorous. 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
3: High pressure will hang around a little while longer, so we're in pretty good shape. Overnight will be clear with low 60s. We get low 80s for the afternoon high on Tuesday, and we're expecting a lot of sunshine. A few clouds on Tuesday night with mid 60s, and then we have cold front that'll start moving in on Wednesday afternoon.

0: mix of sun and clouds in the morning, but late day showers and thunderstorms will be possible and will hit about 80. Looks pretty rainy on Thursday. Showers and thunderstorms, upper 70s. I'm meteorologist Steve Hamilton.
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It's the middle of your 7 o'clock hour. And it's Greg L. back till midnight with more coming in from Justin Bieber. But right now, it's Wiz Khalifa. 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It's been-

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Nearly 8 o'clock on this beautiful Monday night. More coming up from Lady A and Ariana Grande in your 8 o'clock hour. But right now, it's Olivia Rodrigo with Drop Dead. 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

0: 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It's coming up in just a bit here on WFAV 95.1.
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4: High pressure will hang around a little while longer, so we're in pretty good shape. Overnight will be clear with low 60s. We get low 80s for the afternoon high on Tuesday, and we're expecting a lot of sunshine. A few clouds on Tuesday night with mid-60s, and then we have cold front that'll start moving in on Wednesday afternoon. Mix of sun and clouds in the morning, but late day showers and thunderstorms will be possible, and we'll hit about 80. Looks pretty rainy on Thursday. Showers and thunderstorms, upper 70s. I'm meteorologist Steve Hamilton.
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3: Pressure will hang around a little while longer, so we're in pretty good shape. Overnight will be clear with low 60s. We get low 80s for the afternoon high on Tuesday, and we're expecting a lot of sunshine. A few clouds on Tuesday night with mid-60s, and then we have cold front that'll start moving in on Wednesday afternoon. Mix of sun and clouds in the morning, but late-day showers and thunderstorms will be possible, and we'll hit about 80. Looks pretty rainy on Thursday. Showers and thunderstorms, upper 70s. I'm meteorologist Steve Hamilton.
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It is past 9 o'clock on this Monday night, but of course I've got so much on the way, including hits from Kelly Clarkson, got Ariana Grande on the way, and we'll be talking about what you could be doing this Wednesday. That's right. But right now, here's Jay Sean with Down, WFAV 95.1.

0: inviting you to enjoy another winning Wednesday from WFAV 95.1 and Bricks and Minifigs Bradley. 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And of course, that includes Sour, Guts, and You Seem Pretty Sad for a Girl So in Love. 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
5: High pressure will hang around a little while longer, so we're in pretty good shape. Overnight will be clear with low 60s. We get low 80s for the afternoon high on Tuesday, and we're expecting a lot of sunshine. A few clouds on Tuesday night with mid 60s, and then we have cold front that'll start moving in on Wednesday afternoon. Mix of sun and clouds in the morning, but late day showers and thunderstorms will be possible, and we'll hit about 80. Looks pretty rainy on Thursday. Showers and thunderstorms upper 70s. I'm meteorologist Steve Hamilton.
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WFAB 95.1. Getting closer to 10 o'clock on a Monday night. Greg O bringing you more hits from Pink Panthers and Gracie Abrams in the 10 o'clock hour. Here's Ariana Grande, Hate That I Made You Love Me on WFAB 95.1.

0: 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Close to 10 o'clock on this Monday night, it's Greg O giving a salute to Arizona's Sun Tanning Salon on Station Street in Kankakee. They were nominated by Annie McNeely, and Ann and some co-workers are being treated to some delicious food from the JJC and Lindman Family McDonald's. 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
5: High pressure will hang around a little while longer, so we're in pretty good shape. Overnight will be clear with low 60s. We get low 80s for the afternoon high on Tuesday, and we're expecting a lot of sunshine. A few clouds on Tuesday night with mid-60s, and then we have cold front that'll start moving in on Wednesday afternoon. Mix of sun and clouds in the morning, but late day showers and thunderstorms will be possible, and we'll hit about 80. Looks pretty rainy on Thursday. Showers and thunderstorms, upper 70s. I'm meteorologist Steve Hamilton.
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just past 10 o'clock on a Monday night. 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
1: High pressure will hang around a little while longer, so we're in pretty good shape. Overnight it'll be clear with low 60s. We get low 80s for the afternoon high on Tuesday, and we're expecting a lot of sunshine. A few clouds on Tuesday night with mid-60s, and then we have cold front that'll start moving in on Wednesday afternoon. Mix of sun and clouds in the morning, but late day showers and thunderstorms will be possible, and we'll hit about 80. Looks pretty rainy on Thursday. Showers and thunderstorms, upper 70s. I'm meteorologist Steve Hamilton.
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WFAB 95.1. Getting closer and closer to 11 o'clock. Still got the hits on the way, like this one from Maroon 5. It's Girls Like You on WFAV 95.1.

0: WFAV 95.1. Getting closer to 11 o'clock, it's Grego, and if you're looking for some family fun tomorrow, come out, have some fun. Tuesday night, August 4th, it's Perry Farm in Bourbonnais, and of course, it's Kankakee County's 19th annual National Night Out. Scott Smith will be out at the WFAV booth from 4 p.m. till 6 p.m. Mike Rubel will be broadcasting from 4:30 till 5:30, but the fun goes all night until 9. 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
7: High pressure will hang around a little while longer, so we're in pretty good shape. Overnight will be clear with low 60s. We get low 80s for the afternoon high on Tuesday, and we're expecting a lot of sunshine. A few clouds on Tuesday night with mid-60s, and then we have cold front that'll start moving in on Wednesday afternoon. Mix of sun and clouds in the morning, but late day showers and thunderstorms will be possible, and we'll hit about 80. Looks pretty rainy on Thursday. Showers and thunderstorms, upper 70s. I'm meteorologist Steve Hamilton.
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It is past 11 o'clock on this Monday night. It's Grego back till midnight. More coming up, and of course, we'll tell you where to be this Wednesday. But right now, it's Pink with Perfect on WFAV 95.1.

She'll be all right. No riding shining armored knight. She will save herself this time. And in fact, tonight, she did confirm. The cold never lasts, my darling. It just teaches the heart how to

0: o'clock on a Monday night. 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And, of course, featured performer will be Christy Alsip. Grab lunch, relax, and enjoy your Wednesday with Bites and Beats.
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3: High pressure will hang around a little while longer, so we're in pretty good shape. Overnight will be clear with low 60s. We get low 80s for the afternoon high on Tuesday, and we're expecting a lot of sunshine. A few clouds on Tuesday night with mid-60s, and then we have cold front that'll start moving in on Wednesday afternoon. Mix of sun and clouds in the morning, but late day showers and thunderstorms will be possible, and we'll hit about 80. Looks pretty rainy on Thursday. Showers and thunderstorms, upper 70s. I'm meteorologist Steve Hamilton.
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WFAB 95.1, middle of your 11 o'clock hour with Greg O. Another great hour, almost done, but we still got hits on the way, including hits from Taylor Swift, B.O.B., and this one from One Republic. 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

WFAD 95.1 Close to Midnight with Greg O. Still a little bit left in the tank. 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

0: WFAV 95.1. It's that time for me, Greg O, to get out of here. But I'll be back tonight from 7 till midnight to do it all over again. Until then, enjoy the show so great it's got to be late. Enjoy the great music of The Late Show here on WFAV 95.1.
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7: High pressure will hang around a little while longer, so we're in pretty good shape. Overnight, it'll be clear with low 60s. We get low 80s for the afternoon high on Tuesday, and we're expecting a lot of sunshine. A few clouds on Tuesday night with mid-60s, and then we have cold front that'll start moving in on Wednesday afternoon. Mix of sun and clouds in the morning, but late-day showers and thunderstorms will be possible, and we'll hit about 80. Looks pretty rainy on Thursday. Showers and thunderstorms, upper 70s. I'm meteorologist Steve Hamilton.
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2: High pressure will hang around a little while longer, so we're in pretty good shape. Overnight will be clear with low 60s. We get low 80s for the afternoon high on Tuesday, and we're expecting a lot of sunshine. A few clouds on Tuesday night with mid-60s, and then we have cold front that'll start moving in on Wednesday afternoon. Mix of sun and clouds in the morning, but late day showers and thunderstorms will be possible, and we'll hit about 80. Looks pretty rainy on Thursday. Showers and thunderstorms, upper 70s. I'm meteorologist Steve Hamilton.
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1: High pressure will hang around a little while longer, so we're in pretty good shape. Overnight will be clear with low 60s. We get low 80s for the afternoon high on Tuesday, and we're expecting a lot of sunshine. A few clouds on Tuesday night with mid 60s, and then we have cold front that'll start moving in on Wednesday afternoon. Mix of sun and clouds in the morning, but late day showers and thunderstorms will be possible, and we'll hit about 80. Looks pretty rainy on Thursday. Showers and thunderstorms, upper 70s. I'm meteorologist Steve Hamilton.
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1: High pressure will hang around a little while longer, so we're in pretty good shape. Overnight will be clear with low 60s. We get low 80s for the afternoon high on Tuesday, and we're expecting a lot of sunshine. A few clouds on Tuesday night with mid-60s, and then we have cold front that'll start moving in on Wednesday afternoon. Mix of sun and clouds in the morning, but late day showers and thunderstorms will be possible, and we'll hit about 80. Looks pretty rainy on Thursday. Showers and thunderstorms, upper 70s. I'm meteorologist Steve Hamilton.
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2: High pressure will hang around a little while longer, so we're in pretty good shape. Overnight, it'll be clear with low 60s. We get low 80s for the afternoon high on Tuesday, and we're expecting a lot of sunshine. A few clouds on Tuesday night with mid-60s, and then we have cold front that'll start moving in on Wednesday afternoon. Mix of sun and clouds in the morning, but late-day showers and thunderstorms will be possible, and we'll hit about 80. Looks pretty rainy on Thursday. Showers and thunderstorms, upper 70s. I'm meteorologist Steve Hamilton.
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1: High pressure will hang around a little while longer, so we're in pretty good shape. Overnight, it'll be clear with low 60s. We get low 80s for the afternoon high on Tuesday, and we're expecting a lot of sunshine. A few clouds on Tuesday night with mid-60s, and then we have cold front that'll start moving in on Wednesday afternoon. Mix of sun and clouds in the morning, but late-day showers and thunderstorms will be possible, and we'll hit about 80. Looks pretty rainy on Thursday. Showers and thunderstorms, upper 70s. I'm meteorologist Steve Hamilton.
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2: High pressure will hang around a little while longer, so we're in pretty good shape. Overnight will be clear with low 60s. We get low 80s for the afternoon high on Tuesday, and we're expecting a lot of sunshine. A few clouds on Tuesday night with mid-60s, and then we have cold front that'll start moving in on Wednesday afternoon. Mix of sun and clouds in the morning, but late day showers and thunderstorms will be possible, and we'll hit about 80. Looks pretty rainy on Thursday. Showers and thunderstorms, upper 70s. I'm meteorologist Steve Hamilton.
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2: I pressure will hang around a little while longer, so we're in pretty good shape. Overnight, it'll be clear with low 60s. We get low 80s for the afternoon high on Tuesday, and we're expecting a lot of sunshine. A few clouds on Tuesday night with mid-60s, and then we have cold front that'll start moving in on Wednesday afternoon. Mix of sun and clouds in the morning, but late-day showers and thunderstorms will be possible, and we'll hit about 80. Looks pretty rainy on Thursday. Showers and thunderstorms, upper 70s. I'm meteorologist Steve Hamilton.
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1: High pressure will hang around a little while longer, so we're in pretty good shape. Overnight, it'll be clear with low 60s. We get low 80s for the afternoon high on Tuesday, and we're expecting a lot of sunshine. A few clouds on Tuesday night with mid-60s, and then we have cold front that'll start moving in on Wednesday afternoon. Mix of sun and clouds in the morning, but late-day showers and thunderstorms will be possible, and we'll hit about 80. Looks pretty rainy on Thursday. Showers and thunderstorms, upper 70s. I'm meteorologist Steve Hamilton.
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1: High pressure will hang around a little while longer, so we're in pretty good shape. Overnight will be clear with low 60s. We get low 80s for the afternoon high on Tuesday, and we're expecting a lot of sunshine. A few clouds on Tuesday night with mid-60s, and then we have cold front that'll start moving in on Wednesday afternoon. Mix of sun and clouds in the morning, but late-day showers and thunderstorms will be possible, and we'll hit about 80. Looks pretty rainy on Thursday. Showers and thunderstorms, upper 70s. I'm meteorologist Steve Hamilton.
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Hi there, it's Scott Smith, WFAV 95.1, plays your favorites. Tomorrow is Winning Wednesday. Of course, we're on a Tuesday morning right now. But Wednesday, presented by Bricks and Minifigs, your chance to win one of the new Olivia Rodrigo Lego sets. So be listening tomorrow. We'll have opportunities for you to text in to enter between 6:10 a.m. through 6:10 p.m. So lots of chances on Winning Wednesday tomorrow. Scott's show is here. That's me, Scott Smith, Ella Langley. Be her. Now playing.

0: Tame Impala and Jenny Dracula right here on WFAV 95.1. Tonight, it's the National Night Out at Perry Farm Park. I'll be there from 4 till 6 with WFAV. Mike Rubel will check in on air beginning at 4:30. And we hope to see you out there. Lots of giveaways when we're there between 4 and 6. And there's a lineup of entertainment, school supply giveaway, while supplies last. And live music will be out there, too. Local law enforcement has been involved with doing this for a number of years. Perry Farm Park tonight. It goes from 4 p.m. till 9.
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2: Cold front is on the way with some rain, but that'll hold off until tomorrow afternoon. We're looking good today. Low 80s on our high, and it should be sunny. Overnight, some clouds and mid-60s. We'll get a little bit of sunshine in the morning on Wednesday, and then scattered afternoon showers and thunderstorms developing. We'll hit about 80 on the high. Rain looks pretty likely on Wednesday night. Showers and thunderstorms off and on through the day on Thursday, and a little cooler, upper 70s. I'm meteorologist Steve Hamilton.
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new album Petal was released on Friday. That's Ariana Grande, Hate That I Made You Love Me, with WFAV 95.1. Here's Doja Cat on The Scott Show.

That is The Killers, Mr. Brightside. WFAV 95.1, your favorites from the 2000s to now. So, the Chicago Cubs got a win last night over the Dodgers, a game played at Wrigley Field. Cubs also have been making some moves, getting some, especially pitching help, it seems, as it's like, you know, win now type of attitude. Looking ahead to today, well, the White Sox are at Boston, and the Cubs that I've been telling you about, they are, well, they've been playing at home against the Dodgers. Tonight, the first pitch at Wrigley is at 7:05. 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

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From Pink, that was called So What? Sunny today, high about 85. We're in the low 60s currently at the airport in Kankakee.

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2: Cold front is on the way with some rain, but that'll hold off until tomorrow afternoon. We're looking good today. Low 80s on our high, and it should be sunny. Overnight, some clouds and mid-60s. We'll get a little bit of sunshine in the morning on Wednesday, and then scattered afternoon showers and thunderstorms developing. We'll hit about 80 on the high. Rain looks pretty likely on Wednesday night. Showers and thunderstorms off and on through the day on Thursday, and a little cooler, upper 70s. I'm meteorologist Steve Hamilton.
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1: They say the holy water's watered down, and this town's lost its faith.

That's a good one for sure. One of the many tracks off that album that people are just loving. Maybe you've ranked them in your mind. The newest Olivia Rodrigo. That's called Stupid Song, WFAV 95.1. I'm Scott Smith. It's the Scott Show. Still buzzing over, you know, Olivia showing up at the Pumpkins concert Friday night at Lollapalooza. A lot of talk about this Lego set. We have one to give you tomorrow. Olivia Rodrigo has teamed up with Lego. And Bricks and Minifigs in Bradley, of course, has all the Lego stuff you need. You got to check that place out. And tomorrow they're hooking us up with one of the sets you could win for the Olivia Rodrigo Lego collab inspired by Olivia. And you got to get this. Whether you love Legos, somebody in your house loves Legos, or maybe it's a perfect birthday gift for somebody you know. So tomorrow we'll do that during Winning Wednesday, 6 a.m. through 6 p.m. hours. We'll give you a fresh winning word in each of those. So if you text it back, that's how you enter to win. And let's say you do it a couple times, maybe 6:10 and 7:10 in the morning show, then check back in later on 4:10 and 5:10 in the afternoon, like as your day is kind of like work days winding down or something. Whatever works for your schedule, the more you listen, the more opportunities you have to win. All right, so let's make that happen tomorrow with Bricks and Minifigs and, of course, The Scott Show and WFAV 95.1. We got our electric guitars out. Let's turn up the amps.

David Guetta does the beats. I got Tones and I on there. Teddy Swims with that voice. Gone, gone, gone. WFAV. Our summer's almost gone, gone, gone. What's happening here? Let's make the most of what we have left. It's the Scott Show at WFAV 95.1. I'm Scott Smith. Now Katy Perry, and then one of the songs that got dropped recently from Martin Garrix and Ed Sheeran, their collab, Repeat It, in 3 minutes. Do you-

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1: The Bourbonnais Public Library District has filed for a funding referendum to be put on the ballot this November. The Bourbonnais Public Library announced the news in a Facebook post Monday, saying this initiative is an investment in a stronger community, one that ensures every resident has access to the spaces, technology, programs, and opportunities they need today and tomorrow. According to the library's website, the increase in funds would go towards the purchase of new materials, more programming, and a new addition to the building. They also say if the referendum doesn't pass, patrons will notice a decrease in services across the library. You can learn more about the referendum at bourbonnaislibrary.org. That's the latest. I'm Jake Lamore on WFAV.
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0: little bit of sunshine in the morning on Wednesday, and then scattered afternoon showers and thunderstorms developing. We'll hit about 80 on the high. Rain looks pretty likely on Wednesday night. Showers and thunderstorms off and on through the day on Thursday, and a little cooler, upper 70s. I'm meteorologist Steve Hamilton.
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Lady Gaga and Bruno Mars, Die With a Smile on WFAV 95.1. Shout out in Kankakee to Arizona Sun Tanning Salon on Station Street. That's our workplace of the week. Ann McNeely nominated them. Well, JJC and Lyman Family McDonald's going to hook them up with some delicious food. All right, WFAV 95.1. Let's play you something from 2010. As you're getting, we're all doing the best we can to get where we need to go today.

How's the back-to-school shopping going, or should I just stop talking about it? It is a big deal, right? You got to get this, you got to get that. This isn't in stock. This might not arrive in time. All the decisions. Get through it, get your list, check it off, and get it done. It's WFAV 95.1. Have fun with it, right? All right, sunny today, high of 85. This is the Scott Show. Appreciate you being here.

Colby Calais on WFAV 95.1. Ariana Grande performed last night in Chicago, United Center, Eternal Sunshine Tour, doing music off pedal, plus, well, some of your Ariana favorites like Seven Rings, Thank You Next. So, yeah, two more shows on the 5th and 6th. Not today, for some reason. 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
2: There is still no winner in the Powerball jackpot. Mark Mayfield fills us in.
3: No one matched all six numbers in Monday night's drawing, so the grand prize jumps to an estimated $786 million. The cash option on that is almost $342 million. The next drawing is Wednesday night. Tickets are $2 each, with the odds of hitting the jackpot roughly 1 in 292 million. I'm Mark Mayfield.
2: That is the latest. 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Be safe, everybody. I'm Rob West on WFAV.
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8: Cold front is on the way with some rain, but that'll hold off until tomorrow afternoon. We're looking good today. Low 80s on our high, and it should be sunny. Overnight, some clouds and mid-60s. We'll get a little bit of sunshine in the morning on Wednesday, and then scattered afternoon showers and thunderstorms developing. We'll hit about 80 on the high. Rain looks pretty likely on Wednesday night. Showers and thunderstorms off and on through the day on Thursday, and a little cooler, upper 70s. I'm meteorologist Steve Hamilton.
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Katy Perry on WFAV 95.1, a couple of minutes before 7. By the way, this is now, we're in August, right? 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Here's Pharrell.

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Some music notes coming up after Benson Boone. Zach Brown did something for everyone at the crowd at this Fenway show. Just like, you gotta do a double take when you hear it. That's coming up. Benson Boone, Now the Time of My Life on The Scott Show.

That is the latest song from Benson Boone. Newest one's called The Time of My Life. The Scott Show at WFAV 95.1. This is like, imagine being at a concert and they bring out a surprise guest. That's a great experience. Imagine being at a concert and getting a surprise gift. Well, Zac Brown Band sold out Fenway Park on Sunday in Boston. And the tour is sponsored by the Margaritaville at Sea Cruise, right? They're sponsoring his tour. And well, Zach goes up and announces all 37,000 people in attendance at the show that night were gifted a free cruise. So that's like, they say it's valued at nearly $40 million. I mean, obviously, if you get the cruise, then you spend a bunch of money on the boat. I don't know the specifics of it. It's a brand new cruise that launches in next year. But still. I guess all the promotion they're getting from people like myself talking about it might pay for itself. But Zac Brown's like, I'm paying for your cruise. Thank you for being here. Fenway has sold out like many concerts in a row. 15 consecutive concerts at Fenway. Hey, Wrigley's got our own thing going. But that's an incredible giveaway. So hopefully, you know, people that were there and got this, you get 12 months to redeem it. Maybe they get it done. Get a free vacation. Well, you know what I'm saying. You get on the boat. Then what? I'm not sure. It's WFAV 95.1. I've never done like a cruise. So I don't know. I'm taking people's experiences for it. This is our music notes part of the show. Ariana Grande stepping back from the spotlight after the tour. There was a show at Chicago yesterday, a couple more this week at the United Center. After the tour, the rep, Ariana's people say she's taking a step back from visibility because of ongoing public scrutiny. So taking some time off. And the updated Billboard Hot 100 has chosen Texas again at number one. The number two song is the debut from Morgan Wallen, Been By Now. 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We'll get into local sports after Khalid Talk on The Scott Show.

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Hey, later this month, high school football is back. It's actually a week earlier this season. In Illinois, IHSA has expanded the playoffs, so more teams are getting in. Week one games, Friday, August 21st. Let's talk about some of the area schools and their week one plans. Bishop McNamara football is at Wilmington week one on the 21st. Central hosts Salt Fork. Hurster starts at home, taking on Canton. Kankakee K's at Edwardsville. Also on Friday the 21st, Manteno football plays at home in a non-conference game against Johnsburg before away games the next 2 weeks. Piatone is on the road the first 2 weeks of the season in high school football before hosting Wilmington on September 4th. In eight-man football, St. Anne starts at home on Friday, August 21st against Ashton Franklin Center and Hope Christian Academy, formerly KTA. They have a new eight-man football program this year. Week one is at home against Rockford Christian Life. And that's local sports brought to you by Planet Fitness in the shops of Meadowview and Kankakee and at planetfitness.com. 7:15 in the morning. It's a Tuesday, August 4th, 2026, with The Scott Show.

0: 95.1 is keeping up with what's happening. 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Banking as it should be.
1: National Night Out will be held tonight in several communities around the area. In Bradley, the 19th annual celebration will be held at the Perry Farm. Bradley Police Chief Don Barber tells us what to expect from the free family-oriented event.
2: Their kids can run around, play a lot of games, do a lot of things free. We feed them free food, there's free entertainment, and there's free raffles if someone brings a non-perishable item. Or this year, the Salvation Army is also asking for hygiene products. But if you bring them, you'll get raffle tickets for all the raffles that we have there every year.
1: Chief Barber says the fun all starts at 4 this afternoon. He adds there'll be entertainment for the evening as well.
2: There's the staple, which is the Silhouettes. They've been there ever since we started the thing. And then there's the Maze Band, Time Machine, Rewind Band. There's also a bunch of bounce houses from Bounce With Us. Walmart's our biggest sponsor this year. They've donated all the food that we give away, hot dogs, chips, water. State Rep Jackie Hodges is back with her book bag. I don't know how many they're giving out this year, usually in the hundreds, though. And we have retired White Sox player Steve Lyons there doing autographs from 5 to 7.
1: National Night Out ends with fireworks at dusk. Barber adds supplies are limited, so you might want to get there early. Last year, some 4,500 people attended the event. That's the latest. I'm Jake Lamore on WFAV.
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2: Cold front is on the way with some rain, but that'll hold off until tomorrow afternoon. We're looking good today. Low 80s on our high, and it should be sunny. Overnight, some clouds and mid-60s. We'll get a little bit of sunshine in the morning on Wednesday, and then scattered afternoon showers and thunderstorms developing. We'll hit about 80 on the high. Rain looks pretty likely on Wednesday night. Showers and thunderstorms off and on through the day on Thursday, and a little cooler, upper 70s. I'm meteorologist Steve Hamilton.
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That early days of Maroon 5, She Will Be Loved, Adam and the Dudes from the Songs About Jane. All right, 7:37. By the way, we do have an opening here for an account executive. Would you like to be my coworker? Well, either way, you can start. I'm a good coworker. You can be an account executive here at the radio station. Details at MilnerMediaPartners.com. All right. By the way, what are you doing later on today? It's National Night Out at Perry Farm Park. I will set up the WFAV tent between 4 and 6, hanging out with some giveaways. And the event is from 4 till 9. So, you know, if you're it's a big deal each year because there's a lot of planning that goes into it. Our guy over here, Mike Rubel, will check in a couple times on air, 4:30 to 5:30. There's food out there, bounce houses, school supply giveaways, live music. Former Chicago White Sox Steve Lyons will be there. Silhouettes are performing later tonight. Local law enforcement on site. You can meet them all at Perry Farm Park. It's the National Night Out for Kankakee County later on today, 4 until 9 p.m. And myself and WFAV, the Scott Show there, 4 to 6. Harry Styles on the radio. 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It's 7:39 on a Tuesday. Sunny today, high of 85. A few clouds overnight, low of 65. 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

7:45 in the morning, WFAV 95.1, Spider-Man. So much money that it made. Second biggest opening weekend at the box office of all time. It's like, can you divide? How much money per second did that movie make? That was insane money. Well, look, it's Spidey. And this weekend, probably going to be number one again. 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Playing your favorites. Zara Larsson at a large crowd at Lollapalooza. They need to make that two weekends like Coachella. They'd have like 1 week to like get the mud out of there. That's going to be a mess to clean up. Here's

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1: The Bourbonnais Police Department has a new officer. During last night's village board meeting, Police Chief Dave Moorfield swore in Thomas Martin as a patrolman in the village.
2: He's got 10 years experience in the area with another department, so he brings a lot of knowledge and experience with him.
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2: That puts us at 27, and we're hoping that within the very near future, like later this month, we might hit 28, and we're hoping to get our 29th in early fall.
1: Moorfield said that when the department reaches 29, they will be considered fully staffed. That is the latest. 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I'm Rob West on WFAV.
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8: Cold front is on the way with some rain, but that'll hold off until tomorrow afternoon. We're looking good today. Low 80s on our high, and it should be sunny. Overnight, some clouds and mid-60s. We'll get a little bit of sunshine in the morning on Wednesday, and then scattered afternoon showers and thunderstorms developing. We'll hit about 80 on the high. Rain looks pretty likely on Wednesday night. Showers and thunderstorms off and on through the day on Thursday, and a little cooler, upper 70s. I'm meteorologist Steve Hamilton.
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WFAV 95.1. I know what you're thinking. The music's so good today. Well, thank you. That's what we do. Your favorites from the 2000s to now. That's Somber Homewrecker 803. Sunny today, high about 85. Looks like a slight chance of rain tomorrow night, so we could see some Wednesday night rain and into Thursday as well. It's WFAV 95.1. Your favorites and Taylor Swift out of the Taylor's version file, which doesn't exist, but this is Wildest Things. No, Wildest Dreams. Ah, see, got it right the second try. WFAV 95.1. I'll tell you how you can win tomorrow a Lego set next.

WFAV 95.1 806. It's, well, your favorite morning show, right? Right? Yes. Nod your head yes, of course. The Scott Show is live and local and on the air everywhere except Ashcombe. Don't ask. Okay, so here is what we're doing tomorrow. Okay, fine. Ashcombe, you're on, we're there too. Tomorrow is Winning Wednesday. And this is exciting because, you know, we are bringing you gifts each week thanks to Bricks and Minifigs. Now, tomorrow, they're giving us one of these. This is really exciting for Lego fans. They've done their first ever artist, music artist collaboration, and they did it with Olivia Rodrigo, which is a WFAV artist. So we're like, this is perfect. Let's do that. So we have one of the Olivia Rodrigo Lego sets you can win tomorrow. On WFAV for Winning Wednesday. We'll kick things off around 6:10. I'll give you the first winning word. 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Each hour all day, more chances for you to enter for the Olivia Rodrigo Lego set with Bricks and Minifigs. We'll do it 6:10 a.m. through 6:10 p.m. All right? Tomorrow. Today's Tuesday. Tomorrow's Wednesday. For Winning Wednesday, WFAV 95.1. All right, Chainsmokers and Halsey, closer. Let's go.

WFAB 95.1. This is local sports, exclamation point, on the Scott Show. As the new high school football season begins this month, we will look at some of the area schools in their week one games. So, you know, by the way, the playoffs were expanded for this upcoming season in Illinois, the IHSA. Some very important movers and shakers made this decision. And so it's going to be a week earlier for the season to start. So Friday, August 21st, Bishop Mack football is at Wilmington. Central hosts Salt Fork. Hersher starts at home, taking on Canton. Kankakee Kays are at Edwardsville. Also on Friday, the 21st of August, that would be Manteno football playing at home, non-conference game against Johnsburg before away games the next 2 weeks after that. Piattone's on the road the first two games of the season, then hosting Wilmington September 4th. In eight-man football, St. Anne starts at home on Friday, August 21st against Ashton Franklin Center. And Hope Christian Academy, formerly Kankakee Trinity Academy, new eight-man football program this year, or do you say program? Week one is at home, so Hope Christian Academy will face Rockford Christian Life. 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
1: The Bourbonnais Public Library District has filed for a funding referendum to be put on the ballot this November. The Bourbonnais Public Library announced the news in a Facebook post Monday, saying this initiative is an investment in a stronger community, one that ensures every resident has access to the spaces, technology, programs, and opportunities they need today and tomorrow. According to the library's website, the increase in funds would go towards the purchase of new materials, more programming, and a new addition to the building. They also say if the referendum doesn't pass, patrons will notice a decrease in services across the library. You can learn more about the referendum at bourbonnaislibrary.org. That's the latest. I'm Jake Lamore on WFAV.
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4: Cold front is on the way with some rain, but that'll hold off until tomorrow afternoon. We're looking good today. Low 80s on our high, and it should be sunny. Overnight, some clouds and mid-60s. We'll get a little bit of sunshine in the morning on Wednesday, and then scattered afternoon showers and thunderstorms developing. We'll hit about 80 on the high. Rain looks pretty likely on Wednesday night. Showers and thunderstorms off and on through the day on Thursday, and a little cooler, upper 70s. I'm meteorologist Steve Hamilton.
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Carrie Underwood, WFAV 95.1, 8:32 in the AM with Scott Smith here. How about latest from One Republic in moments? Reminder, Lego teaming up with Olivia Rodrigo. We have one of the Lego sets you can win tomorrow for Winning Wednesday with Bricks and Minifigs. That's awesome.

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Ariana Grande on WFAV 95.1, 843. Today, one of the famous birthdays, Greta Gerwig, who is the director of many projects, but Barbie movies made so much money and was just a big, successful movie. Worth it just to see Ryan Gosling sing I'm Just Ken. I've seen in Variety and other sources that it was never planned to be like a series or have a sequel. They were just going to do Barbie and make it the best they can make it. But now they want a Barbie 2. There's an idea for a Barbie 2, but there's hold up on, you know, because look, Ryan Gosling and Margot Robbie are like, well, they want more money, and there's a whole thing, and it's pretty normal that a lot of insider stuff like, well, when they wrote the contracts, usually they have a deal like you must do these sequels. Well, there was never any of that. So now they're like, well, look, you want us to be in Barbie 2 or not? I don't know if this thing's ever going to get made, but they're trying. They're trying to figure this out. WFAV 95.1. We need another I'm Just Ken. All right, here's Dua Lipa, Levitating, 844.

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2: No one matched all six numbers in Monday night's drawing, so the grand prize jumps to an estimated $786 million. The cash option on that is almost $342 million. The next drawing is Wednesday night. Tickets are $2 each, with the odds of hitting the jackpot roughly 1 in 292 million. I'm Mark Mayfield.
1: That is the latest. 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Be safe, everybody. I'm Rob West on WFAV.
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6: Cold front is on the way with some rain, but that'll hold off until tomorrow afternoon. We're looking good today. Low 80s on our high, and it should be sunny. Overnight, some clouds and mid-60s. We'll get a little bit of sunshine in the morning on Wednesday, and then scattered afternoon showers and thunderstorms developing. We'll hit about 80 on the high. Rain looks pretty likely on Wednesday night. Showers and thunderstorms off and on through the day on Thursday, and a little cooler, upper 70s. I'm meteorologist Steve Hamilton.
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song came out in 2011. Coldplay has had a bunch of hits over the years. See some really amazing concert footage of this song when using like drones and you know, special lighting and crazy. Coldplay, Every Teardrop is a Waterfall. 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It's almost 9 o'clock on a Tuesday morning with the Scott Show.

Morning Day on The Scott Show. I'm Scott Smith, WFAV 95.1. Really nice day today with sunny sky and high mid-80s. And hi to you. That's, you know, just saying hello. Okay, so it's WFAV, Theta Spyro, and we'll go back several years and hear one of Jordan Sparks. If I had a greatest hits CD in front of me, this would be one of the top picks. All right, we'll do that as well. So today, our Scott Show meal to go is from Taco John's. It's a meat and potato breakfast burrito combo meal. Includes the drink and the potato olés. You've got to get this, the warm, fluffy eggs. You going sausage or bacon? Your choice. Let's try to hook you up. Enter by texting the word combo to 815-928-9328. That is with Taco John's, a meat and potato breakfast burrito combo meal. That's combo, C-O-M-B-O, to 815-928. 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Good luck.

Jordan Sparks, WFAV 95.1. Whether they ultimately play in Chicago, Arlington Heights, Hammond, Ashcombe. I just threw that one in there. They're going to figure that out in time. But I am excited for a new Bears season. It's WFAV 95.1. Did see this. Oh, the safety that they got in the offseason, one of their big pickups, Kobe Bryant's going to miss at least 8 weeks with an injury. So that's not good news. Injured at practice. WFAV 95.1. Playing your favorites from the 2000s to now. Right now it is 9:18 in the morning. Sunny today. High of 85. Maybe a sunglasses kind of day, perhaps. By the way, just yesterday they got, this is indoor, but they got the ice back ready to go. You know, they do some seasonal maintenance over at Ice Valley. But that's looking good. So it's on. Maybe you got some learn to skate classes coming up. WFAV 95.1, playing your favorites. All right, so on the way here on the Scott Show, Olivia Rodrigo, Justin Timberlake, Megan Trainor right now, Sienna Spyro, one of the new voices to get onto the scene. It's called Die on This Hill.

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1: National Night Out will be held tonight in several communities around the area. In Bradley, the 19th annual celebration will be held at the Perry Farm. Bradley Police Chief Don Barber tells us what to expect from the free family-oriented event.
2: Their kids can run around, play a lot of games, do a lot of things free. We feed them free food, there's free entertainment, and there's free raffles if someone brings a non-perishable item. Or this year, the Salvation Army is also asking for hygiene products. But if you bring them, you'll get raffle tickets for all the raffles that we have there every year.
1: Chief Barber says the fun all starts at 4 this afternoon. He adds there'll be entertainment for the evening as well.
2: There's the staple, which is the Silhouettes. They've been there ever since we started the thing. And then there's the Maze Band, Time Machine, Rewind Band. There's also a bunch of bounce houses from Bounce With Us. Walmart's our biggest sponsor this year. They've donated all the food that we give away, hot dogs, chips, water. State Rep Jackie Hodges is back with her book bag. I don't know how many they're giving out this year, usually in the hundreds, though. And we have retired White Sox player Steve Lyons there doing autographs from 5 to 7.
1: National Night Out ends with fireworks at dusk. Barber adds supplies are limited, so you might want to get there early. Last year, some 4,500 people attended the event. That's the latest. I'm Jake Lamore on WFAV.
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8: Cold front is on the way with some rain, but that'll hold off until tomorrow afternoon. We're looking good today. Low 80s on our high, and it should be sunny. Overnight, some clouds and mid-60s. We'll get a little bit of sunshine in the morning on Wednesday, and then scattered afternoon showers and thunderstorms developing. We'll hit about 80 on the high. Rain looks pretty likely on Wednesday night. Showers and thunderstorms off and on through the day on Thursday, and a little cooler, upper 70s. I'm meteorologist Steve Hamilton.
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0: All right, this is the Scott Show. I just saw a famous radio person just sign a multi-year extension, which would be an incredible feeling. I'm right now on a multi-hour extension currently, so that means I'm good at least through the end of today's workday. I'm on a day-to-day type deal. It's pretty sweet.

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1: That is Olivia Rodrigo on WFAV 95.1 with the song Drop Dead, the Olivia Rodrigo Lego set. Tomorrow's the day you can win that with Bricks and Minifigs on our Winning Wednesday. 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

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You can enter for our Scott Show Meal to Go from WFAV 95.1. 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

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My name is Jeff Witte. I'll be filling in this week for Best Jess. Nelly Furtado coming up next here on WFAV 95.1.

0: 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Here are the daily words of affirmation inspired by Harbor House of Kankakee and Watsika. 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There you go. That's our daily word of affirmation inspired by Harbor House of Kankakee and Watsika and WFAV 95.1.
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3: The Bourbonnais Police Department has a new officer. During last night's village board meeting, Police Chief Dave Moorfield swore in Thomas Martin as a patrolman in the village.
4: He's got 10 years experience in the area with another department, so he brings a lot of knowledge and experience with him.
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4: That puts us at 27, and we're hoping that within the very near future, like later this month, we might hit 28, and we're hoping to get our 29th in early fall.
3: Moorfield said that when the department reaches 29, they will be considered fully staffed. 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I'm Rob West on WFAV.
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8: Cold front is on the way with some rain, but that'll hold off until tomorrow afternoon. We're looking good today. Low 80s on our high, and it should be sunny. Overnight, some clouds and mid-60s. We'll get a little bit of sunshine in the morning on Wednesday, and then scattered afternoon showers and thunderstorms developing. We'll hit about 80 on the high. Rain looks pretty likely on Wednesday night. Showers and thunderstorms off and on through the day on Thursday, and a little cooler, upper 70s. I'm meteorologist Steve Hamilton.
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0: 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You know, this week's workplace of the week is Arizona Sun Tanning Salon on Station Street in Kankakee, nominated by Ann McNeely. 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
4: Cold front is on the way with some rain, but that'll hold off until tomorrow afternoon. We're looking good today. Low 80s on our high, and it should be sunny. Overnight, some clouds and mid-60s. We'll get a little bit of sunshine in the morning on Wednesday, and then scattered afternoon showers and thunderstorms developing. We'll hit about 80 on the high. Rain looks pretty likely on Wednesday night. Showers and thunderstorms off and on through the day on Thursday, and a little cooler, upper 70s. I'm meteorologist Steve Hamilton.
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try to the top. I've been out of shape, taking out the box. I'm an astronaut. I blasted off the planet, rock that caused catastrophe, and it matters more because I had it. Now I had a thought about wreaking havoc on an opposition. Kind of shocking, they want a static with precision. I'm automatic quarterback. I ain't talking second packet. Pack it up, I don't panic. Batter up, who the best?

0: hear the same.
1: 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It's time for another Winning Wednesday with WFAV 95.1 and Bricks and Mini Figs Bradley. On Wednesday, August 5th, we're hooking up with a Lego set from the new Olivia Rodrigo collection, featuring five incredible sets inspired by songs, symbols, and fan favorite moments from Olivia's albums, including Sour Guts and You Seem Pretty Sad for a Girl So in Love. 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
4: The Bourbonnais Public Library District has filed for a funding referendum to be put on the ballot this November. The Bourbonnais Public Library announced the news in a Facebook post Monday, saying this initiative is an investment in a stronger community, one that ensures every resident has access to the spaces, technology, programs, and opportunities they need today and tomorrow. According to the library's website, the increase in funds would go towards the purchase of new materials, more programming, and a new addition to the building. They also say if the referendum doesn't pass, patrons will notice a decrease in services across the library. You can learn more about the referendum at bourbonnaislibrary.org. That's the latest. I'm Jake Lamore on WFAV.
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0: Cold front is on the way with some rain, but that'll hold off until tomorrow afternoon. We're looking good today. Low 80s on our high, and it should be sunny. Overnight, some clouds and mid-60s. We'll get a little bit of sunshine in the morning on Wednesday, and then scattered afternoon showers and thunderstorms developing. We'll hit about 80 on the high. Rain looks pretty likely on Wednesday night. Showers and thunderstorms off and on through the day on Thursday, and a little cooler, upper 70s. I'm meteorologist Steve Hamilton.
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1: 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Hey, I want to say thanks for tagging along with me this week. My name's Jeff Witte. I'm in here for Best Jess. Right now, though, here's Outkast on WFAV 95.1.

0: 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That's this Saturday from 2 to 5 a.m. Brought to you by Still I Rise. 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
5: We'll stay in the low 80s with plenty of sunshine for the rest of today. High pressure is covering our area for now, but we do have a few changes coming up. Some clouds move in overnight. We're in the mid-60s, and then we have a cold front that'll work its way into our area by tomorrow afternoon. We'll start off with a little bit of sunshine and some clouds, afternoon showers and thunderstorms, and we're going up to about 80. Pretty good chance of rain Wednesday night, showers and thunderstorms Thursday. I'm meteorologist Steve Hamilton.
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0: 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It's time for another winning Wednesday with WFAV 95.1 and Bricks and Mini Figs Bradley. On Wednesday, August 5th, we're hooking up with a Lego set from the new Olivia Rodrigo collection, featuring five incredible sets inspired by songs, symbols, and fan favorite moments from Olivia's albums, including Sour Guts and You Seem Pretty Sad for a Girl So in Love. 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
2: There is still no winner in the Powerball jackpot. 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
3: No one matched all six numbers in Monday night's drawing, so the grand prize jumps to an estimated $786 million. The cash option on that is almost $342 million. The next drawing is Wednesday night. Tickets are $2 each, with the odds of hitting the jackpot roughly 1 in 292 million. I'm Mark Mayfield.
2: That is the latest. 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I'm Rob West on WFAV.
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7: We'll stay in the low 80s with plenty of sunshine for the rest of today. High pressure is covering our area for now, but we do have a few changes coming up. Some clouds move in overnight. We're in the mid-60s, and then we have a cold front that'll work its way into our area by tomorrow afternoon. We'll start off with a little bit of sunshine and some clouds, afternoon showers and thunderstorms, and we're going up to about 80. Pretty good chance of rain Wednesday night, showers and thunderstorms Thursday. I'm meteorologist Steve Hamilton.
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Grab yourself some lunch and enjoy the Music Wednesday with Bites and Beats on Festival Street. 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

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Do you have any plans today? 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
8: We'll stay in the low 80s with plenty of sunshine for the rest of today. High pressure is covering our area for now, but we do have a few changes coming up. Some clouds move in overnight. We're in the mid-60s, and then we have cold front that'll work its way into our area by tomorrow afternoon. We'll start off with a little bit of sunshine and some clouds, afternoon showers and thunderstorms, and we're going up to about 80. Pretty good chance of rain Wednesday night, showers and thunderstorms Thursday. I'm meteorologist Steve Hamilton.
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You're here with Jeff Witte. I want to say thank you for hanging with me. I'm covering for Best Jess for the week. She'll be back next week. Right now, though, we've got more music coming your way from WFAV 95.1.

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6: We'll stay in the low 80s with plenty of sunshine for the rest of today. High pressure is covering our area for now, but we do have a few changes coming up. Some clouds move in overnight. We're in the mid-60s, and then we have cold front that'll work its way into our area by tomorrow afternoon. We'll start off with a little bit of sunshine and some clouds, afternoon showers and thunderstorms, and we're going up to about 80. Pretty good chance of rain Wednesday night, showers and thunderstorms Thursday. I'm meteorologist Steve Hamilton.
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0: WFAV 95.1. Grab yourself some lunch and enjoy the music Wednesday with Bites and Beats on Festival Street. This week featured food trucks, Tacos El Guadalajara, and Chick-fil-A. Featured performer is Christy Alsip. That's Bites and Beats Wednesday on Festival Street. And I want to say thank you again for letting me hang with you. My name's Jeff Witte. I'm covering four best guests. She'll be back next week. I'll see you tomorrow here on WFAV 95.1.
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3: We'll stay in the low 80s with plenty of sunshine for the rest of today. High pressure is covering our area for now, but we do have a few changes coming up. Some clouds move in overnight. We're in the mid-60s, and then we have a cold front that'll work its way into our area by tomorrow afternoon. We'll start off with a little bit of sunshine and some clouds, afternoon showers and thunderstorms, and we're going up to about 80. Pretty good chance of rain Wednesday night, showers and thunderstorms Thursday. I'm meteorologist Steve Hamilton.
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That was Justin Bieber with Sorry. I've got Magic up next, as well as Tame Impala and Jenny, so don't go anywhere.

0: WFAV 95.1. That was Jenny and Tame Impala with Dracula Remix, which is slowly making its way up the charts. It was in the top 10 this week on the AT 40 charts. So congratulations to them. Well, hello. It's another beautiful, and I mean absolutely beautiful, Tuesday out there today. You are here with me, Rebecca, all the way till 7 p.m. As always, I've got celebrity stuff to tell you about, things that are happening in the area. And as always, I'll be playing your favorites for you.
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7: We'll stay in the low 80s with plenty of sunshine for the rest of today. High pressure is covering our area for now, but we do have a few changes coming up. Some clouds move in overnight. We're in the mid-60s, and then we have a cold front that'll work its way into our area by tomorrow afternoon. We'll start off with a little bit of sunshine and some clouds. Afternoon showers and thunderstorms, and we're going up to about 80. Pretty good chance of rain Wednesday night, showers and thunderstorms Thursday. I'm meteorologist Steve Hamilton.
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WFAV 95.1. That was Ariana Grande. And don't forget that we have the Coors Light Weekend Party Patrol. It happens every Friday and Saturday night from 7 until midnight. Cool off with the beer made to chill, and that's Coors Light. Make sure you're listening for that special keyword that they give away in that show so you can win a cool prize. They've got things from Coors Light. You've got things from Oliver's Bar and Grill, as well as Superior Embroidery. But that prize, you must be 21 or older to win. But make sure you're listening. It's a fun time on Friday and Saturday night here.

WFAV 95.1. That was Bruno Mars with Risk It All. I've got Maroon 5 up next, as well as What You Could Be Doing for Free Tonight.

0: WFAV 95.1. It's me, Rebecca. And are you looking for something fun and free to do tonight? Head on out to Perry Farm Park in Bourbonnais for Kankakee County's 19th Annual National Night Out. Our very own Scott Smith from The Scott Show will be hanging out at the WFAV tent from 4 until 6 p.m. And then our very own Mike Rubel will be broadcasting live from 4:30 to 5:30. And the fun keeps going until 9. 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I think we should.
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5: We'll stay in the low 80s with plenty of sunshine for the rest of today. High pressure is covering our area for now, but we do have a few changes coming up. Some clouds move in overnight. We're in the mid-60s, and then we have a cold front that'll work its way into our area by tomorrow afternoon. We'll start off with a little bit of sunshine and some clouds, afternoon showers and thunderstorms, and we're going up to about 80. Pretty good chance of rain Wednesday night, showers and thunderstorms Thursday. I'm meteorologist Steve Hamilton.
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WFAV 95.1, those glass animals bringing us into this 3 o'clock hour. I've got 21 Pilots up next, as well as a very famous movie went 25 years old yesterday, and I'm going to tell you about it.

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0: 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It's me, Rebecca, and can you believe it? It has been 25 years since The Princess Diaries first hit theaters. Yep. Somehow we are old enough to remember when watching Mia Thermopolis go from awkward teen to princess was a thing. Anne Hathaway even celebrated the milestone yesterday by sharing a heartfelt tribute on Facebook, thanking fans for keeping the movie's magic alive. It really doesn't feel like it's been a quarter of a century, but I guess time flies when you're busy trying to figure out if you're secretly royalty. Now excuse me while I go feel nostalgic for a bit.
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5: We'll stay in the low 80s with plenty of sunshine for the rest of today. High pressure is covering our area for now, but we do have a few changes coming up. Some clouds move in overnight. We're in the mid-60s, and then we have a cold front that'll work its way into our area by tomorrow afternoon. We'll start off with a little bit of sunshine and some clouds, afternoon showers and thunderstorms, and we're going up to about 80. Pretty good chance of rain Wednesday night, showers and thunderstorms Thursday. I'm meteorologist Steve Hamilton.
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1: 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And speaking of beautiful things, did you know we have a free app? 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So why would you not?

0: 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Do you need an excuse to take a better lunch break tomorrow? Well, head over to the Bites and Beats on Festival Street. It happens every Wednesday over there at the Grove. Grab some amazing eats from Tacos El Guadalajara number 1 or Chick-fil-A, and then kick back and enjoy some live music from Christy Alsop. Great food, great music, and a great way to break up your work week. 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
7: We'll stay in the low 80s with plenty of sunshine for the rest of today. High pressure is covering our area for now, but we do have a few changes coming up. Some clouds move in overnight. We're in the mid-60s, and then we have a cold front that'll work its way into our area by tomorrow afternoon. We'll start off with a little bit of sunshine and some clouds. Afternoon showers and thunderstorms, and we're going up to about 80. Pretty good chance of rain Wednesday night, showers and thunderstorms Thursday. I'm meteorologist Steve Hamilton.
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WFAV 95.1. That was Walk the Moon with Shut Up and Dance, bringing us into this 4 o'clock hour. I've got a classic Bruno Mars song up next, as well as What is Today's National Day?

0: WFAV 95.1. That was Benson Boone with his newest single, The Time of My Life. And today is National Day. Are you ready for it? Happy National Chocolate Chip Cookie Day. 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I don't know what it is. The Subway cookies are fantastic. Perfect. Or, you know, here in America, we've got the great cookie cake. There's really no wrong answer. So grab a glass of milk today. Enjoy a cookie or two or three, because calories don't count on National Chocolate Chip Cookie Day. 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
4: We'll stay in the low 80s with plenty of sunshine for the rest of today. High pressure is covering our area for now, but we do have a few changes coming up. Some clouds move in overnight. We're in the mid-60s, and then we have a cold front that'll work its way into our area by tomorrow afternoon. We'll start off with a little bit of sunshine and some clouds, afternoon showers and thunderstorms, and we're going up to about 80. Pretty good chance of rain Wednesday night, showers and thunderstorms Thursday. I'm meteorologist Steve Hamilton.
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That was Harry Styles with American Girls. Up next, I have Ed Sheeran, as well as we're going to check in over at Perry Farm with the National Night Out.

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2: Once again, it's Mike Rubel here at Kankakee County's 19th National Night Out. We're here at Perry Farm on Kennedy Drive, and be sure and check out our Milner Media tent. We've got tickets to Indiana Beach, Holiday World, and Joliet Slammers tickets we're giving away. Also free food and all sorts of goodies while they last. Well, I am joined by one of the folks that put all this together, and we'll certainly have a great time tonight. Jerry Downs from the Silhouettes. Jerry, always great to see you.
3: Put me in, Coach. You got tickets to the ball game, huh?
2: I do.
3: That's a Fogarty song, center field. Listen, everybody get out here. If you're not out here yet, get out here. We got to have a great time tonight. Weather's perfect. Lots of prizes. Look at all the bicycles, Michael.
2: I think it's amazing.
3: Over 50 or 60 tonight that we're going to give away. Lots of vendors here. Free food, hot dogs, sweet corn over in the corner. That stuff is phenomenal.
2: It's our buddy Tom Peterson doing that.
3: Oh, my gosh, that's awesome. Sweet corn. I love sweet corn.
4: Yeah, I do, too.
3: And we got watermelon, and we got McDonald's over here. They always come every year and give away a lot of stuff. So everything's happening. Right now, Time Machine is playing, which is
2: a blast from the past.
3: A blast from the past. It works for WBLI for us. And then right after them is, let me see, I get everything right here. I get my bands right. Everybody's asked me earlier, and I'll let everybody know. The first band had a tragedy, had their lead guitar player was hurt at work, so they weren't able to play Maze. But then Time Machine plays, and then Rewind's playing right after them. And then the Silhouettes will come on at 7 o'clock until 8:30, and then we do our fireworks like
2: yes,
3: always.
2: Yes, always a great time.
3: Fabulous fireworks, yes. Always good. Thank you, Walmart, and everybody else that donates. We got a long list of donations of people coming in the area. And we get a T-shirt, you'll see them all. But thank you again, Mike, for coming out and supporting
2: My
3: us.
2: Pleasure, thank you.
3: And let everybody at the station know we can't do it without you.
2: Jerry, thanks again. Appreciate it. Good to see you.
3: God bless you and take care.
2: Once again, we're at the 19th National Night Out. We're on Kennedy Drive in Bradley. I'm Mike Rubel.
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4: Cold front is on the way in, but that'll hold off until tomorrow afternoon. For now, just a few clouds for the overnight hours. We're in the mid-60s. Mix of sun and clouds early on Wednesday, and then showers and thunderstorms arrive in the afternoon. We'll be in the low 80s with a pretty good chance of rain. Rainy on Wednesday night. Showers and maybe a few thunderstorms will be in the mid-60s. Few lingering showers Thursday. Back to sunny weather on Friday. I'm meteorologist Steve Hamilton.
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WFAV 95.1. That was Katy Perry with Roar, bringing us into this 5 o'clock hour. I've got Benny Blanco up next, as well as Alex Warren, so don't be leaving me.

WFAV 95.1. That was Teddy Swims with Mr. Know-It-All. And as you know, it's Tuesday, which means it's time for me to congratulate this week's Workplace of the Week. And, of course, this week is Arizona Sun Tanning Salon on Station Street in Kankakee. They were nominated by Annie, and her co-workers are enjoying some delicious food courtesy of the JJC and Lindman Family McDonald's. If you would like to be our Workplace of the Week, make sure you head on over to our website, WFAV951.com, and nominate today.

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That was One Republic. I've got Harry Styles up next, as well as what you could be winning tomorrow on Winning Wednesday.

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4: Cold front is on the way in, but that'll hold off until tomorrow afternoon. For now, just a few clouds for the overnight hours. We're in the mid-60s. Mix of sun and clouds early on Wednesday, and then showers and thunderstorms arrive in the afternoon. We'll be in the low 80s with a pretty good chance of rain. Rainy on Wednesday night. Showers and maybe a few thunderstorms will be in the mid-60s. Few lingering showers Thursday. Back to sunny weather on Friday. I'm meteorologist Steve Hamilton.
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WFAV 95.1. That was lovely, the band bringing us into this 6 o'clock hour together. I've got One Direction coming up, as well as, you know, a little bit of celebrity information coming your way.

0: WFAV 95.1 and Move Over Hollywood. Zendaya is officially the highest grossing movie star of 2026 so far. It's been a huge year at the box office, with the drama bringing in $132 million. The Odyssey sailing past $911 million worldwide. And the Spider-Man Brand New Day that premiered this weekend is already setting an incredible $927 million. And get this, in its opening weekend, it is safe to say that it may go over $1 billion worldwide on just opening weekend. So it is safe to say that Zendaya's name is on the marquee this year. Audience are definitely showing up.
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4: The cold front is on the way in, but that'll hold off until tomorrow afternoon. For now, just a few clouds for the overnight hours. We're in the mid-60s. Mix of sun and clouds early on Wednesday, and then showers and thunderstorms arrive in the afternoon. We'll be in the low 80s with a pretty good chance of rain. Rainy on Wednesday night. Showers and maybe a few thunderstorms will be in the mid-60s. Few lingering showers Thursday. Back to sunny weather on Friday. I'm meteorologist Steve Hamilton.
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WFAB 95.1. That was Vanessa Carlton with 1,000 Miles. And if you happen to be my age, you can't hear that song without thinking about Terry Crews. Yep, you get it. Alrighty, I got B.O.B. on the way, so don't go away. Duh.

She'll be all right. No riding shining armored knight. She will save herself this time. And in fact, tonight, she did confirm. The cold never lasts, my darling. It just teaches the heart how to

WFAV 95.1. That was Avicii with Wake Me Up. And did you know that the Manteno Market on the Square will be held this Wednesday again? It's going to be from 4 until 8 p.m. at the Square on 2nd in downtown Manteno. Enjoy food trucks, local vendors, and live entertainment in Manteno tomorrow.

0: WFAV 95.1. Oh, look at the time. It's time for me, Rebecca, to head on out of here for the night. But don't worry, we had a great day together today on Tuesday. But tomorrow is another fantastic winning Wednesday that we get to spend together. So I will see you tomorrow. Don't go anywhere. I've got Grego up next. And may you all have a good night.
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4: The cold front is on the way in, but that'll hold off until tomorrow afternoon. For now, just a few clouds for the overnight hours. We're in the mid-60s. Mix of sun and clouds early on Wednesday, and then showers and thunderstorms arrive in the afternoon. We'll be in the low 80s with a pretty good chance of rain. Rainy on Wednesday night. Showers and maybe a few thunderstorms will be in the mid-60s. Few lingering showers Thursday. Back to sunny weather on Friday. I'm meteorologist Steve Hamilton.
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